0: 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Time to name that throwback. Drums Only. 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
1: 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Can you name this throwback?

0: this weekend, Beyonce's birthday, so that throwback is either a Beyonce song or a Destiny's Child song. 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
6: Stray shower, thunderstorm possible early, partly cloudy. We'll run it back to 76. Another hot one on Labor Day with sunshine up to 101. Heat index around 106. Upper 70s for Monday night. We're at around 101 Tuesday with sunshine. I'm meteorologist Jeff Eno.
7: 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Welcome back to Throwback 2K with Chris Cruz. 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

We've got more Beyonce and Destiny's Child on the way for Bay Day, Beyonce's birthday this weekend. But what throwbacks should we play? 855-760-2222. 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
4: 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And in 2004, before they released Lose My Breath to the radio, Jay-Z rewrote the chorus, and it's now the version we know. DC, Lose My Breath.

Girls wore Von Dutch hats. Guys wore Ed Hardy shirts. The early 2000s were basically one big fashion crime scene. It's

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1: I don't know how I let this happen.
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1: I don't know what to do.
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1: All right.

0: 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If you're feeling chatty, you can leave a request with a shout-out, anything you got to say, or just a quick message with your favorite throwback at 855-760-2222.
1: Hi, this is Amanda. Holy crap, totally love the show. Been having a ton of fun. Literally anything from Miss Destiny's Child. Do it. Okay, thanks.
0: Thank you. Yeah, that's perfect. It's our Bay Day, Beyonce's birthday weekend. Destiny's Child on the way after Mike Posner.
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5: I'm Hal Cheeseball with the news. Our top story tonight is a local hurricane. Let's send it out to our meteorologist on the streets, Jim Windy.
6: You won't believe it, Hal, but we're actually seeing people rushing in to the three hurricanes that we have in our area.
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15: shower, thunderstorm possible early, partly cloudy. We'll run it back to 76. Another hot one on Labor Day with sunshine up to 101. Heat index around 106. Upper 70s for Monday night. We're at around 101 Tuesday with sunshine. I'm meteorologist Jeff Eno.
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17: I took a

0: going deep in the Beyonce catalog this weekend. It's Bay Day. It's her birthday, and we're celebrating all weekend on Throwback 2K. That means Beyonce throwbacks, and that means Destiny's Child throwbacks as well. It's Beyonce and the girls with Bills, Bills, Bills.
1: At first, we-

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We're celebrating Beyonce's birthday all weekend. In 10 minutes in the Throwback 2K Vault, a Beyonce solo slow jam from 2008.

0: first hits of the new millennium next on Throwback 2K.
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6: Happiest of birthdays to Queen Bee. It is Beyonce's birthday all weekend on Throwback 2K. And in 2008, when Beyonce recorded If I Were a Boy, fans speculated about who the song was written about. Here's the thing. Beyonce didn't write the song at all. It was written by different songwriters and then given to Beyonce to record for I Am Sasha Fierce in 2008.

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1: 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It's Bay Day this weekend, so it's either going to be Beyonce or Destiny's Child.

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6: Stray shower, thunderstorm possible early, partly cloudy. We'll run it back to 76. Another hot one on Labor Day with sunshine up to 101. Heat index around 106. Upper 70s for Monday night. We're right around 101 Tuesday with sunshine. I'm meteorologist Jeff Eno.
7: 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Welcome back to Throwback 2K with Chris Cruz. Let's unleash the 2K hits now.

Beyonce's birthday this weekend. 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

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We're celebrating Beyonce's birthday all weekend. In 10 minutes in the Throwback 2K Vault, a Beyonce throwback from 2009 that was actually written by Ryan Tedder of

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0: 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It's another song you forgot you loved in the Throwback 2K Vault.
19: Happy birthday to Beyonce. It only happens once a year, so we're celebrating all weekend with Beyonce's biggest throwback, some Destiny's Child thrown in there as well, as we take you back to 2009. And Beyonce's worked with some of the best in the game, producers, writers, etc. So when it came to Halo, she turned to Ryan Tedder of OneRepublic to write this song.

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More Beyonce and Destiny's Child on the way for Bay Day. It's Beyonce's birthday this weekend. And your favorite throwbacks as well at 855-760-2222. Nick Jonas on

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1: 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Love you, Chris. Bye.
0: Yeah, girl, I love you too. Thank you so much. Rihanna and Drizzy, work next.
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4: Stray shower, thunderstorm possible early, partly cloudy. We'll run it back to 76. Another hot one on Labor Day with sunshine up to 101. Heat index around 106. Upper 70s for Monday night. We're at around 101 Tuesday with sunshine. I'm meteorologist Jeff Eno.
5: 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Welcome back to Throwback 2K with Chris Cruz. Let's unleash the 2K hits now.

The N is from Justin. The S is from Chris. The Y is from Joey. The N is from Jason, the original member. And C is from JC Shazay, NSYNC on Throwback 2K.

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2: Greetings, loved ones. Let's take a journey.

One more Beyonce throwback for Bay Day. It's her birthday all weekend. In 10 minutes in the Throwback 2K Vault, the Spanish version of the throwback is called Bayo Embostero. You know what song it is? One.

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16: 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Now, when Beyonce and Shakira sat down to record Beautiful Liar in 2006, it came out in 2007, they produced a Spanish version as well. And I pray I'm not butchering this. I took Spanish in middle school and high school. It was called Bello Embustero. It's Beautiful Liar.

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Happy birthday, Bae. She sure is a survivor. 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
1: Hey, R-Dub, it's Michelle. 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
2: Excellent.
1: I just want to tell my bugger that I love him wherever he is, here, there, anywhere.
2: Michelle, I'm concerned that you don't have a location on your man.
1: Well, he could be anywhere.
2: I know. I know. Are you okay? Are you okay with that? Are you good with that?
1: It kind of makes it fun. Mm. But I can't put a finger on it. You know what I mean? I'm not gonna trap him down. If he wants to be anywhere, then that's good, right?
2: You know what?
1: As long as he knows where I am.
2: If that works for you, who am I to judge, Michelle? I'm just so glad you're listening tonight, and I hope he is too.
1: He most definitely is. And so can you shout out or do an oral expression from Bountiful Beauty to Brooklyn Beast? Love you forever, for always, and no matter what.
2: Considered done.
1: Thank you so much, R-Dub.

0: 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R-Dub, and your Sunday night reminder, sometimes you got to slow it down. That's exactly what we're going to do tonight on this radio station. 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
1: Hey, R-Dub, it's Mika. I'm calling from Cedar Grove, Louisiana. This oral expression is for Jock, West Sound Jock in Pollock, Louisiana. I love you, baby. I can't wait until you get home.
2: This is Jasmine calling from Lubbock, Texas. I wanted to give an oral expression to my amazing boyfriend, Justin. I hope you know how loved and missed you are every single day. I love you more than words can say.
3: Yeah, this is Pedro Saldana. I'm in Olathe, Colorado. I just want to say we listen to you guys every Sunday, the Sunday Night Slow Jam, to the homie Orlando Cadillo and the homie Wayne Ortiz. I want to send a song, request a song for Master P. I miss my homies. Thank you.
4: Hey, Dustin. It's Alexis. I am in Great Bend, Kansas, and I just wanted to tell you, you're very sweet, you're very kind, you're very handsome, and I really like what we've got going on right now. Good night. Sweet dreams, handsome. Stay safe.
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22: Extreme heat warning continues through at least 8 p.m. Monday. Scattered showers and storms are possible for us here overnight. Otherwise, partly cloudy skies, middle to upper 70s, sunny and dangerously hot again Monday for Labor Day. Highs right around or even over 100, heat index 105 or more. I'm meteorologist Ken Boone.

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1: Hi, I want to make an oral expression.
2: Yeah, let's make it happen. What's your name?
1: My name's Juanita.
2: Hi, Juanita.
1: Hi, I'm from Auburn, California.
2: All right, so nice to have you on the show tonight, Juanita. Who are you thinking about? Who's on your mind?
1: Well, I mean, of course, I'm thinking about my boyfriend, Adrian.
2: Of course.
1: He's at work right now, but, I mean, I've been pretty hard on him lately, and I just wanted to express something to him, and maybe it just would sound better if it came from somebody else or hearing it from somewhere else.
2: No. You're doing it perfectly. Why are you hard on this young man? What's going on?
1: Well, I mean, I've been in, like, really bad relationships before, you know, and me and him were friends for, like, 8 years, you know, but we decided to cross the line, like, 2 years ago, but it was just hard for me to trust in him and believe that he really was sincere and that he loved me, you know?
2: Honestly, this whole thing sounds like a movie, like a love story. I'm on the edge of my seat here, so I'm so happy for the
1: both. It is, you know what I mean? Like, we've gone through so much, you know, we were homeless in the Bay Area when, you know, we were on drugs and stuff like that, but, I mean, like, 2 years ago, we just were like, you know what, we're done with this, and we gotta get our lives together, so we ended up moving, and we've been clean for 2 years.

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1: Now this is now a mini series. I'm like, whoa, like you need to write a book, and I'm seriously so happy for you guys.
0: Thank you.
1: You're in a bad place in life and you got out of it together. That's amazing. So
0: yes.
1: Wow. All right. Thank you so much for listening tonight. It means the world to me. Let's keep in touch, okay?
0: Okay.
1: Make sure to call me at least every couple of months and check in, all right?
0: Okay, for sure.

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1: Hi, my name is Kenneth Lee. I'm from Merrill, Wisconsin. To my mom, my dad, my two sisters, my soon-to-be brother-in-law, and my friends, Roy, Matt, Jason. I love you all. Thank you for what you do.
2: Hi, this is Kenny from San Jose, California. Cassandra from Bakersfield. Baby, I just want to let you know how much I appreciate you and how much of a blessing you've been in my life. And I hope you have a good night. I can't wait to see you again. I love you, baby.
3: My name is Rachel Dale. I'm from Hickory, North Carolina. My husband is Stephen Dale. Baby, I love you with all of my heart, my soul. You mean everything to me.
4: My name is Brene from Portland, Oregon. This goes out to my husband, Scott, of Portland, Oregon. I just want to say happy 18th wedding anniversary. Thank you for all the precious memories we have. I can't wait to see what the future holds.
0: All right, let's make some more precious memories tonight. Phone number is 877-209-0631. 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
2: This is Issues and Answers, a free community service program produced locally in the studios of Newstalk KZRG. I'm Ty Albright. A big decision this week from the Missouri Supreme Court. They effectively blocked that newly redrawn congressional map from being used in November, even though that map was used in the August primary.
3: It's actually unprecedented. We never thought we would come to a point where 1 month ago today, over 1.2 million Missourians voted on maps that were in front of them. And the courts have now pulled that from under them and said, no, you're not voting on that map. You're going to vote on a different map in November. It astounded everybody.
2: Including Missouri Attorney General Catherine Hanaway, who said,
4: "Wow, what a disappointment yesterday was, and a shock. No court in the country has ever ordered that we use a different map between the primary election and the general election. And that's precisely what Missouri's Supreme Court has done."
2: Even President Trump weighed in on it, calling it a dark day for justice in Missouri, as Democrats are pretty happy about it.
3: Well, I guess they would be celebrating because we literally just stole away from Missourians the right to vote on the maps that they were put in front of all summer long. Candidates campaign for these districts. It affects more than just one district, as you know.
2: Now, the main district, though, that it does affect is in the Kansas City area, as Republicans hoped that the new map would give them an extra U.S. House seat. But again, it looks like, unless the U.S. Supreme Court intervenes here pretty quickly, the old maps are going to be used in November.
4: And we're going to do everything in our power to make sure it doesn't stand.
2: Now, Hanaway and Secretary of State Denny Hoskins tried to get the state Supreme Court to issue a stay on it, but the court, without comment, said no. This has been Issues and Answers, a free service of Zimmer Marketing.
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2: Hi, my name is Amanda. I'm calling from Billings, Montana, to my baby Rob in Texas. Just want to say sorry, baby. I love you, miss you. Talk to you soon.
3: Jeremy, Esterville, Iowa. Nothing goes out, Crystal. I've made a lot of mistakes over the years, but the worst mistake I ever made was hurting you. I hope someday you can forgive me, and just know that I always love you.
4: This is Romero calling from Houston, California. I just want to say sorry to Rosario. I love you, and stay strong. Us against the world.

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0: thanks so much for coming through tonight. It's the Sunday Night Slow Jams with R-Dub. If you're streaming us tonight, we like that. 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
1: Hi, this is Patty from Tucson, Arizona, sending an oral expression to my man, my everything, my partner, my love, Arian. I want to say I love you so much, and I'm glad that you're in my life. I ain't going nowhere.
2: Hey, this is Travis Williams calling from Central Oregon. I just wanted to give an oral expression out to Julia. Two good hands out of Austin, Texas. Absolute babe. Had a crush on her since I ever seen her. Maybe it's meant to be. Let's give it a shot, girl.
3: My name is Kenitra, a.k.a. Niecy. I'm from Houston, Texas. And this oral expression is for Sherman Robinson. I love you. I love you. How about now?
4: My name is Kima Foster. I'm from Mount Vernon, Illinois. And I want to send this to my son, Randy Johnson, and tell him that his mom loves him more than anything.
0: I love that so much. Nothing like a mother's love, and I miss mine. We'll get to your online expressions and more Sunday Night Slow Jams next.
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19: Extreme heat warning continues through at least 8 p.m. Monday. Scattered showers and storms are possible for us here overnight. Otherwise, partly cloudy skies, middle to upper 70s, sunny and dangerously hot again Monday for Labor Day. Highs right around or even over 100, heat index 105 or more. I'm meteorologist Ken Boone.

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1: Hey.
2: Hey.
1: Yes, I had an oral expression that I wanted to send to my husband.
2: Fantastic. What's your name?
1: My name is Sarah.
2: Hi, Sarah. And where are you calling in from tonight?
1: I'm from DeRidder, Louisiana. My husband's in Marksville.
2: Sarah, what's your husband's name?
1: His name is Adam.
2: Are you ready to express yourself to Adam tonight?
1: Yes.
2: All right.
3: I'm so nervous.
2: Don't be nervous. Hold on. Take a big, deep breath.
1: Okay.
2: Take a big, deep breath.
1: Okay.
2: No. I mean a bigger one. Give me a big, big, deep
1: okay.
2: breath.
1: Okay, let me go outside. Hold on. Okay. Okay.
2: What's around you? If you look around, are there other houses? Are you in the

0: forest or the trees, what do you see?
1: I'm kind of in the country a little bit.
0: Nice. Well, we love those.
1: Yeah.
0: We love those country nights with slow jams on the radio. Okay, what do you want to tell Adam tonight? Now that we're comfortable, what do you want to tell Adam?
1: That I miss you. I love you so much. We've been away for 7 months now, and it's been rough, you know, having 3 kids here and being alone. And we can't wait to have them back, and I just love them so much. He's waiting to hear my expression.

so good to see you tonight. An honor and a privilege to be playing Sunday Night Slow Jam for you. Now on the air, I think 31, maybe 32 years. Yeah, 1994. The summer of 1994 is when it all started, and we're back together again tonight. 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From Deshaun to Teresa, Lansing, Michigan, thanks for always being there for me. Kitty and Daryl in Jennings, Louisiana, I love you. I'm thinking about you and I'm missing you. And from Joyce to Joseph in Pueblo, Colorado, I'm thinking about you and hope you're doing amazing. These are online expressions from slowjams.com. From Antoinette in Paris, California, for Kevin in Ione, California, I believe in you and I believe in us. From Shulandris to Chris in Maryland, love you so much. Kenny's in Richmond, California, for Gabby in Las Vegas, he's thinking about you. Melissa and Tristan in Portland, Oregon, checking in tonight. From Brandy to Chris in College Station, Texas. T and JoJo in Sacramento, California tonight. TC and Tiva in Wichita, Kansas. And let's drop some long distance love from Shushrita. There you go. Shushrita, San Jose, California, to Amol in Redmond, Washington. We're going to be back in a quick second, couple of minutes, another full hour of tonight's Sunday Night Slow Jams. And we'll check the apology line right after this. This hour is brought to you by Great Am Records, presenting 82 Major.

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1: Hi, my name is Chanel Wilson. I am calling from Dayton, Ohio. My apology goes out to Andrew Willis, which is my child's father. We used to be together, you know, I wasn't the best partner at the time, but I know I have changed over time. I would just love for our family to get back.
2: Ashley from West Sacramento, California. To Bruce Buckmiller, I'm sorry, I love you, babe.
3: This is Melissa Browning from Corsicana, Texas, and I would like to send an apology to Joshua Browning in Vermont. Baby, I am so sorry for how things are working out right now, and I just want you to know how much I love you and I miss you, and I can't wait for our Lord just to make it all better. And I would do anything to hear your voice right now, baby. Just know that I miss you and I'm thinking about you.

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1: Alejandra Bart, I'm from Pendleton, Oregon, and I'm dedicating to Zachary. I just want to shout out and say that I love him and I miss him very much. I know that times are hard right now, but together we'll get through it.
2: This is Ted White. This is to Cassandra White calling from Pensacola, Florida. I love you, baby. We're sitting here listening and... Te amo con todo mi corazón. I love you with all my heart.
3: Hi, this is Amanda Standridge from Auburn, California. My oral expression goes out to Alex Child. You have a sweet night and a sweet dreams, and I love you so much. Bye.
4: 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Oral expression is to Boring Pal. Hey, baby, I love you. Happy birthday. I really hope you're listening tonight, because I'm hoping I can make your birthday night just a little bit better. I miss you so much, baby. Love you.
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18: Extreme heat warning continues through at least 8 p.m. Monday. Scattered showers and storms are possible for us here overnight. Otherwise, partly cloudy skies, middle to upper 70s. Sunny and dangerously hot again Monday for Labor Day. Highs right around or even over 100. Heat index 105 or more. I'm meteorologist Ken Boone.

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1: Hello?
2: Hello.
1: Is this R-Dub?
2: This is Vanessa.
1: It is. Yeah. How are you?
2: Yeah, what's up, Vanessa? What are you doing?
1: I'm listening to the show.
2: Always nice to hear from you. How is everything in your life? How's your family? How's your man?
1: Everyone's good. My man is good. I actually wanted to call to send an oral expression. Tomorrow is his birthday.
2: Yes, absolutely. Well, remind everyone his name, by the way.
1: Christopher.
2: And do we dare say how old he is, or are we going to keep that a secret?
1: We'll keep it a secret, but I'll tell you, he looks good for his age.
2: All right. Excellent. Well, this is very special then, so I'm going to hand over the show to you. What would you like to tell him?
1: I want to tell him, baby, I love you. I think about you every day, and I wish we could be together tomorrow on your special day, but we have our days coming. I love you very, very much, and I'm forever counting.
2: Beautiful. And you guys are both in Nebraska, correct?
1: We are.
2: All right. Vanessa, thanks for the call tonight. Have a great week and big happy birthday celebration tomorrow. I'll celebrate on this end, too. We'll have a shot in his honor. How's that?
1: Awesome. Thank you so much, R-Dub.
2: You're so welcome. Thanks for listening tonight.
1: Thank you.

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Online expressions. 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Just go to slowjams.com tonight or anytime. All right, let's do it. Maria in Sacramento, California for Joseph. Maria says, I'm not going anywhere. We're forever and always. Tommy and Hannah in Denver, Colorado, you are the perfect woman, and I'm so happy and proud to call you my wife. 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From Kelly to Luca and Jordan in Palm Desert, California, husband and son, I love you both, and I'm so proud of our family. Thank you, Kelly, for checking in tonight. From Teresa to JJ in Tulsa, Oklahoma, love you unconditionally, and I miss you daily. From Lily to Ronnie in Little Rock, Arkansas, I love you, and happy birthday. Turning six. What's up, Ronnie? Getting raised on some good music, I see. Deanna to Robert in Fresno, California. Jed is in New Mexico. Long distance love for Ashlyn and Nova in Seneca, Kansas tonight. From Crystal in Oklahoma to Brandon in Beaumont, Texas. Justin and Alexis are in Daytona Beach, Florida tonight. Good to have you with us. Veda and Devin in Danville, Illinois. And from Renee in San Marcos, Texas. 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The best is yet to come. Fourth and final hour of tonight's Sunday Night Slow Jams kicks off in just a few seconds. This hour is brought to you by Convict Records, presenting Akon, Ringtone,

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1: Hi, this is Katrina Vargas from Portland, Oregon. Saying sorry to Josh, Mark Porter. Sorry, it's just not going to work out, I don't think. I don't think the long distance is going to work.
2: This is Anna from Wichita, Kansas, and I just want to say I'm sorry to Eric Gomez, the love of my life. 10 years, and we just couldn't work things out. I'm sorry.
3: Yeah, hi. This is Gene Estrada out of Bakersfield, California. And I just wanted to say I apologize to my daughter out there in Oxnard, California, and not being able to be there. And to my son, Esteban, and my daughter, Rebecca, you'll always be in my heart. You'll always be in all of our hearts. We miss you. We love you.

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Right now, this your boy Chris Brown, and right now y'all listen to the Sunday Night Slow Jams. 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

0: Sunday Night Slow Jams, your weekly reminder that there's actually a whole lot of love in this world. Every time I scroll, I see such horrible things unfolding. Everyone's capturing the worst of humanity on video and posting it online. And it actually makes you sad, makes you worried. Then you turn on the radio on Sunday night and you realize, nope, that's not real life. The real world is full of love, and if you don't believe me, just listen.
1: My name's Des, and I'm calling from Uiberia, Louisiana, and I want to send an oral expression to Xavier Andrews in Uiberia, Louisiana. I just want to tell him that I love him so much, and he's been my whole entire world.
2: This is Ray Ray, Lexington, Kentucky. I'm sending my oral expression out to Keon in Callaway, Kentucky. I just want him to know that I love him and miss him and wish him the best.
3: Hi, this is Linda from Dallas, Texas. I'd like to send an oral expression to my baby Armando in Greenville. I want to tell him happy anniversary. I can't wait for you to come home. You're the sweetest and kindest. I love you with all my heart.
4: Hi, this is Tamara. I'm calling from Tulsa, Oklahoma. I'd like to give an oral expression out to my son, Sonny Miko McCombs. We love him so much and we'll hope to see him soon.
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18: Extreme heat warning continues through at least 8 p.m. Monday. Scattered showers and storms are possible for us here overnight. Otherwise, partly cloudy skies, middle to upper 70s, sunny and dangerously hot again Monday for Labor Day. Highs right around or even over 100, heat index 105 or more. I'm meteorologist Ken Boone.

0: me is Allison Wright. I'm calling from Whitesburg, Kentucky, and I just want to tell my husband who's away on a business trip that I love him very much, and I'll see him when he gets home.
1: Allison, thank you so much for calling. What's your husband's name?
0: Derek Wright.
1: We want to wish Derek safe travels and that he gets home safe and sound and is back in your arms ASAP. And I really appreciate the call tonight.
0: Thank you so much.
1: And thanks for listening. What's the city you're in? You're in Kentucky. In what city?
0: Wattsburg,
1: Kentucky.
0: Mm-hmm.
1: Beautiful. Hey, you call us anytime and hope you have a great week.
0: You too. Thank you.
1: All right. Good night.

0: Cindy Rodas, Sacramento, California. 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Sweet dreams. 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Good night. Love you.
1: Hi, this is Judith O'Hara from Colorado Springs. I just want to say have a good night to my wonderful husband. I love you so much. Mwah.
2: Hi, this is Jesse in Wichita, Kansas. Going out to my fiance, my forever husband. Please know that I love you and I'm not. Mwah.
3: My name is V. I'm calling from Central Texas and I want to send a good night kiss to my husband, Money Chain. Good night, Poppy. I love you so much. Mwah.
4: 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It's the Sunday Night Slow Jams. And there's a show called Monday Night Slow Jams on Tuesday, Wednesday, and Thursday. It's our weeknight version of the show. 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Let them know you want Slow Jams with R-Dub every night. Demand it, okay? At the very least, next Sunday night, you and me, we've got a date. It's a tradition. It's a ritual. It's the Sunday Night Slow Jams. We never say goodbye, only good night. And until next time, my name's R. Dub. Thanks for coming through.
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6: Extreme heat warning continues through at least 8 p.m. Monday. Scattered showers and storms are possible for us here overnight. Otherwise, partly cloudy skies, middle to upper 70s. Sunny and dangerously hot again Monday.

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9: Extreme heat warning continues through at least 8 p.m. Monday. Scattered showers and storms are possible for us here overnight. Otherwise, partly cloudy skies, middle to upper 70s, sunny and dangerously hot again Monday for Labor Day. Highs right around or even over 100, heat index 105 or more. I'm meteorologist Ken Boone.

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10: Extreme heat warning continues through at least 8 p.m. Monday. Scattered showers and storms are possible for us here overnight. Otherwise, partly cloudy skies, middle to upper 70s, sunny and dangerously hot again Monday for Labor Day. Highs right around or even over 100, heat index 105 or more. I'm meteorologist Ken Boone.

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10: Extreme heat warning continues through at least 8 p.m. Monday. Scattered showers and storms are possible for us here overnight. Otherwise, partly cloudy skies, middle to upper 70s, sunny and dangerously hot again Monday for Labor Day. Highs right around or even over 100, heat index 105 or more. I'm meteorologist Ken Boone.

0: I'm not some cheesy. I'm not some cheesy kid magician that's going to show up with some like balls of sponge and ropes or whatever. I have something that I've been working on for a long time that I would like to sit down. You could bring wives and kids, and I want to do a show for you guys. Y'all spend y'all's money every day entertaining everybody else. When's the last time y'all got that?
1: Aw.
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0: 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So maybe we can line it up for Christmas.
1: Huh.
4: Okay. I'm going to grab your number. Actually, hold on for us. We'll get your number, and we'll see if we can make this happen, Devin, because I'm interested.
3: Look at that.
4: I love magic.
3: Look at that.
0: I've been a juggler magician for the longest time. I'm actually going to drop my kids off and go practice for a gig I have on Sunday right now. But, get my number. I'm excited. I have a whole show ready for you guys. Personalized. I've personalized tricks for Anna. I've personalized tricks for Justin. I've personalized tricks for... oh my God, Kelly, everybody. So I'm excited. I hope you guys are too. I hope we can do this.
2: Oh my God. That's so cool. That's so awesome.
3: And you know what? Thank you. I appreciate it.
2: That's very
3: thoughtful of you.
0: Also, here's another small tidbit I've always wanted to tell you guys. Okay. I have no idea what y'all look like. Y'all have been my graphic novel, my novel in my head forever.
2: Cute.
0: So, like, it's going to be like I don't go to the website because I don't want to see y'all's pictures. So I have no idea what y'all look like.
2: Oh, you still don't know what you look like.
0: But I have a gig. I had a gig in Waxahachie, and I saw Big Al's billboard, and I saw his face, and it ruined it for me.
1: Big Al's face ruins it.
0: Now I know what Big Al looks like, but I don't know how y'all look like. So it's going to be a surprise.
4: Maybe if we do this show, we'll do a blind reveal for you, so we can get a true reaction from you, Devin. I got your number. We'll hit you up, Al.
3: That's actually not my picture on the billboard. That's another really good-looking guy.
4: Yeah.
2: The guy that won the look-alike contest.
3: I'm kidding.
4: It's Nate, new Al in training.
1: And Devin, what's your magician name?
0: Devin, but you can call me Devin. Bono. We'll go to Bono despite
3: all right, buddy. Segment.
4: Appreciate you, Devin. All right, we got your number. We'll hit you up. That's very nice of him.
3: Very nice.
2: Yeah, very.
4: Hi, Sarah.
5: Hey.
4: All right, we want to hear you out. What you got for us?
5: Okay, hear me out. Why do cars have buttons for the windows and the seats and to control the air conditioner, but no car company has ever created a car with buttons to move the dang mirror?
4: The rear view mirror has no buttons.
3: The one up in the
4: up above. Okay. Because you have to reach up there and you're keeping we need buttons for that.
5: It's the most unsafe thing in the car.
4: Sarah, you're so right.
5: I know. BMW should have done this. They can hit me up. We'll patent it together.
4: Wow, Sarah, that is genius.
3: That's awesome.
4: She is so right. It is awful to reach up there and you can't really pay attention. I love that right there.
3: Okay.
4: The button setup.
2: I'm a bad rear view mirror fidgeter.
4: Are you really?
2: I'm always tap, tap, pop, pop. You're trying to get it just right. It's very
4: hard. It's hard, and you're trying to keep your eyes on the road. Oh, man. What's up, Rachel?
6: Hi, good morning.
4: Good morning. All right, go ahead.
6: Okay, so on planes, instead of having in your seat be a flotation device, it needs to be a parachute.
1: A genius. I love it.
3: Not a bad idea.
4: Yeah, why don't you give us the option to jump out before we actually crash land, you know?
6: Exactly. If I'm flying, to California and there's no water under me, I would much rather, if the plane starts going down, be able to jump out with a parachute.
4: Yeah, and how much fun would that be,
3: Yeah.
4: Yeah.
2: Right. I'm not thinking fun.
4: Free skydiving?
2: Not thinking fun. Free skydiving.
4: Trying to find
3: get your GoPro, put it on your head.
6: Maybe not fun, but you'd have a better chance of crashing with a flotation device attached to you.
4: We do have some airlines that listen to the show. Hopefully they maybe have a meeting today and go, hey, guys.
1: Or they're like, this is a safety issue.
3: Hear me out, guys, at the meeting. Hear me out.
4: Parachutes. Rachel, great idea.
1: Especially if you've never parachuted before in your life.
3: Parachute air.
2: Then it's like free improv skydiving.
4: What's up, Matt?
7: Hey, good morning. Good morning.
4: Good morning. All right, man. We want to hear you out. What you got for us?
7: All right. So I'm hoping you guys can settle this between me and my wife.
3: Yeah.
7: It is a horrible idea. I think it's fantastic. But she is 8 months pregnant, and I've been trying to convince her. Hear me out. Adult strollers.
2: Yes.
7: Because she doesn't want to walk everywhere. She gets tired. But not a wheelchair.
2: Think you're trying to get stuff for sympathy.
4: Clearly, it's an adult stroller.
2: Sit down.
4: Yeah.
3: With a sidecar for the baby if you need one.
4: And a sippy cup.
3: Yeah. All right, exactly. I like it.
7: It's a little more glamorous. It looks good, you know, but it's comfortable. It's functional.
1: Like a sexy wheelchair.
3: Functional.
8: Okay, I'm not even joking. I have a list on my phone for Hear Us Out, and I have strollers, but for adults.
4: There you go. You and Anna.
8: Like, we are one and the same.
4: Yeah, so we approve your idea, Matt. In fact, you should start a company and have adult strollers. I think they'll do well. And good luck with your baby. When's the baby due?
7: December 30th.
4: New Year's baby. Okay. Yeah.
1: They see me strolling. They hate it.
4: Oh, man. What's up, Chris?
9: Hey, how are you guys?
4: Doing excellent. All right, man. What you got for us?
9: All right. Let me give a little background. I am work for a cell phone retail store, so this kind of like goes hits home a little bit. A smartphone proficiency test for the elderly.
4: A smartphone proficiency test for senior citizens?
3: I will sign my mother up tomorrow.
9: Yeah, I think that would help a lot of people out, like their grandkids. It's like, how do I do my Facebook password?
4: Yeah,
9: like,
4: yeah. And if they fail this test, you get a flip phone.
3: Yeah, fine. Yeah, I'm exactly. Fine. Both ways.
4: I like that.
3: Yeah.
4: All right, Grandma, tomorrow's your test.
3: Better you study up.
2: Is it a pass-fail situation?
4: Yeah. That's all it is.
1: I'm for my fake book.
4: Thank you, Chris.
1: How do I Twitter on Instagram?
4: Hey, let's take this last one here from Jennifer. Hi, Jennifer.
10: Hey, guys. Hey. Listen, a long time. Excited to talk to
3: you. Thank you.
4: Glad you got through. All right, we want to hear you out. What you got for us?
10: Okay, so hear me out. God gave me a little too much up top, like a lot of women. And I can guarantee none of us have slept on our stomachs in a long time. So I think they should invent a mattress with some kind of cutout in it. So us big top.
4: Speaking of cutout, she cut out.
1: Like a
4: but I see where you're
2: a
4: going.
2: Valley.
4: You need a booby valley.
2: Booby valley.
4: The booby valley.
1: Like a
10: That's
1: cereal
10: right.
1: bowl indention.
4: Yes.
3: Sleep valley.
1: A breast
2: I'm sure
1: pillow.
2: That would help a lot.
4: Yeah. Yeah. Cause you really want to sleep on your stomach, don't you?
2: We
4: don't
2: finally those.
10: I really do. It's been years.
4: I know.
10: You know, and I have a bad back because of that, and I would love to sleep on my stomach. And I can't do that because it throws my back out.
4: Oh, yep.
1: Yeah. What's your bra size?
10: Oh, my gosh.
4: Justin.
10: You don't 40G?
1: 40G.
2: Didn't have to answer it, but you did.
1: Good for you, girl.
3: Glad you asked.
4: That was a question.
2: Well, yeah, but you don't ask.
4: And I think Justin's the one that
2: they did the sunning chairs, like where you could put your face through the hole so you don't have to turn your head from side to side. So maybe that's a possibility.
4: Maybe you can cut into the mattress and...
3: Well, just like you said, the sunning chair, the massage thing where you put your face. Yeah. Same thing. Yeah.
4: Well, Jennifer, we'll be on the lookout for the Booby Valley mattress.
1: The Booby Valley.
2: What about a massage table for pregnant women? Their belly can kind of go in that hole.
3: Yeah,
1: true.
4: Oh, we could use one for pregnant, a mattress for pregnant women too if they want to
2: start cutting holes and stuff for where we stick out.
1: Yes, we do.
4: That's all we gotta do.
3: Have one for black guys?
1: Start cutting holes and stuff.
4: Yeah.
2: Wow.
4: Look at him. Look at him tickling himself.
2: I don't know.
1: We were all thinking it.
4: Were we?
1: Were we?
2: But he said it.
1: I was.
4: Trey was thinking it. I can honestly tell you I was not thinking about any of that.
2: No.
8: It's impressive how Big Al has like had the ender on each break this morning.
4: One for black guys.
2: Wow.
3: Oh,
4: good times right there. All right.
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28: Good morning, I'm Steve Smith. Here's what's going on in the four states. Secker replaces Ross. The woman federal prosecutors say was targeted in an alleged drug planting plot is now poised to replace the man charged in the case. Jasper County Republicans unanimously selected Louise Secker to replace Ross. Prosecutors accuse Ross of asking a former campaign manager to plant cocaine and Adderall on Secker. And mourning the loss of a beloved professor, Missouri Southern's longtime biology instructor, Dr. Alla Berry, was killed in a boating accident on Friday. She joined MSSU in 2010. 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
29: Triple-digit heat again today. Extreme heat warning. Sunny up to 100. Heat index 105. Stray shower, thunderstorm. Tonight, slight chance of showers and thunderstorms. Early, mostly clear in 76. Sunny Tuesday, 101. Heat index goes up to around 105. I'm meteorologist Jeff Eno.

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11: Triple-digit heat again today. Extreme heat warning. Sunny up to 100. Heat index 105. Stray shower, thunderstorm. Tonight, slight chance of showers and thunderstorms. Early, mostly clear and 76. Sunny Tuesday, 101. Heat index goes up to around 105. I'm meteorologist Jeff Eno.

0: Covered a lot of ground this morning, but we still have so much more to talk about. We'll be back right after this on KISS 92.5.
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0: Part-time Justin, you found an interesting article about men.
6: Yes, because I'm studious and I like to do some research on Instagram. And there was a survey given out to men about what things that they have confidence in being able to accomplish.
0: Uh-huh.
6: And over 50% of men said they are able to do these tasks.
0: And I called cap on a bunch of them. But we have some dudes in the studio, so I brought in all the guys. And we got Trey in the control room. We brought in Ronaldo. So we're going to go through the list and see if this is true here in our studio as well.
6: So, guys, if you agree, do you agree you can land a plane?
0: Yes.
7: Could land a plane?
6: You'd be able to land a plane.
0: 100%.
6: I think I could. You just go down.
0: I think so. With air traffic control telling me, like,
6: right,
0: how to do it.
6: Right.
8: While remaining alive?
6: Yes.
8: No.
0: Ronaldo says no.
7: I've seen enough movies where, hey, the pilot just, you know, something happened to the pilot. I need to land the plane. So I think, well, if you give me instructions.
0: Al says yes.
7: I think I could do it.
9: A simple yes or no, I would say no. I have to have a lot of conditions. Like, it has to be a real airport that I land at with somebody giving me instructions.
0: Okay. Right,
7: like, yeah.
6: Me, I think I can.
0: All right. So
6: no instructions.
0: Over 50% in the studio say yes. Next.
6: Okay. Men believe they can survive in the wilderness.
0: Yes.
6: I could.
8: Yes, yeah. Definitely.
0: 100%.
6: Trab.
0: I'll eat bugs. Yeah.
6: All right.
10: What kind of wilderness?
0: The wilderness. Forest. Outside?
10: The wild.
0: Naked question. And afraid? Al?
7: Absolutely not.
0: So all of us but Al think we could survive.
7: Unless there's like a Ritz or some, you know, some type of nice hotel there.
6: I know how to make a fire. That's all I need to do.
0: What
6: else? Over 50% of men believe that they are in a

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5: Good morning, I'm Steve Smith. Here's what's going on in the four states. A Cherokee County, Kansas man is being held on a $100,000 bond after being charged with four felonies involving a minor. Following an investigation by the Galena Police Department, 21-year-old Jasper Nathaniel Lee Robinson was charged with aggravated indecent liberties with a child less than 14 and other charges. Meanwhile, Southwest Missouri Congressman Eric Burleson says real-time surveillance cameras are out of control.
6: Right now, I think we need to hit the pause button.
5: He says he doesn't want to live in a police state. 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

Triple-digit heat again today. Extreme heat warning. Sunny up to 100. Heat index 105. Stray shower, thunderstorm. Tonight, slight chance of showers and thunderstorms. Early, mostly clear in 76. Sunny Tuesday, 101. Heat index goes up to around 105. I'm meteorologist Jeff Eno.

0: I'm still going for it. Even with higher stroke risk from atrial fibrillation, an irregular heartbeat not caused by a heart valve problem. In a clinical study, Eliquis apixaban reduces stroke risk and has less major bleeding than warfarin.
1: Don't stop prescription Eliquis without asking your doctor. Stroke risk may increase. 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
5: Triple-digit heat again today. Extreme heat warning. Sunny up to 100. Heat index 105. Stray shower, thunderstorm. Tonight, slight chance of showers and thunderstorms. Early, mostly clear and 76. Sunny Tuesday, 101. Heat index goes up to around 105. I'm meteorologist Jeff Eno.

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1: Triple digit heat again today. Extreme heat warning. Sunny up to 100. Heat index 105. Stray shower, thunderstorm. Tonight, slight chance of showers and thunderstorms. Early, mostly clear in 76. Sunny Tuesday, 101. Heat index goes up to around 105. I'm meeting

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9: Good morning, I'm Steve Smith. Here's what's going on in the four states. Secker replaces Ross. The woman federal prosecutors say was targeted in an alleged drug planting plot is now poised to replace the man charged in the case. Jasper County Republicans unanimously selected Louise Secker to replace Ross. Prosecutors accuse Ross of asking a former campaign manager to plant cocaine and Adderall on Secker. And mourning the loss of a beloved professor, Missouri Southern's longtime biology instructor, Dr. Alla Berry, was killed in a boating accident on Friday. She joined MSSU in 2010. 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
11: Triple digit heat again today. Extreme heat warning. Sunny up to 100. Heat index 105. Stray shower, thunderstorm. Tonight, slight chance of showers and thunderstorms. Early, mostly clear and 76. Sunny Tuesday, 101. Heat index goes up to around 105. I'm meeting.

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10: Triple-digit heat again today. Extreme heat warning. Sunny up to 100. Heat index 105. Stray shower, thunderstorm. Tonight, slight chance of showers and thunderstorms. Early, mostly clear and 76. Sunny Tuesday, 101. Heat index goes up to around 105. I'm meteorologist Jeff Eno.

0: Let's kick it off here with our friend. What's up, Denise?
1: Good morning.
2: Morning.
0: How are you?
1: I am wonderful. How are y'all?
0: Doing excellent. I really feel for your first world problem.
1: So I bought a new dining room set. I got an awesome deal on it. Table, six chairs, two-piece hutch, and a side table with marble on top. But I had to keep it in my garage for 2 to 3 months because I didn't have room for it in my house. So we just bought a new house.
0: The dining room set did not fit in her house.
2: So she had to buy a new house for the dining room.
0: Our girl Denise had to go buy a whole new house.
3: That's incredible.
0: For a dining room set.
2: That's awesome.
0: Thank you for your call. Have a beautiful day. Thank you for sharing.
4: Well, she probably hasn't used that dining room set either.
2: No, never
0: yet. Yeah, you never do.
2: This is the dining room. Never use it.
0: The couch is where I like to chill. Hi, Jeanette.
5: Hey.
0: What's your first world problem?
5: In December, I got a nose job, and I used to have, like, a bump on my nose, and it held my glasses and sunglasses up, but now that I got a nose job, my glasses and sunglasses keep sliding down.
2: That may be the funniest first world problem we've ever had.
0: Not that I have too cute of a nose first world problem.
2: Yeah, that nose is cute, though, isn't
0: it? So cute.
2: Oh, man. That's
3: really
2: hilarious.
3: Great.
2: That's hilarious.
0: Well... Sorry you're dealing with that, Jeanette.
5: I've been listening to y'all forever.
0: Oh, thank you. We love you. Congrats on the cute nose.
2: Out of curiosity, how much does a nose job cost?
5: Well, you know what? I actually had a really bad deviated septum. Uh-huh. So most of it, like I'd say about 99% of it was covered by insurance.
0: If we have that elusive deviated septum, we can get it a little cover. Nice. Okay, good to know.
5: Well, yeah, I had that and like a couple other issues with my nose. So that's how much of it got covered.
2: Okay. All right.
0: There you go.
2: That's fair.
0: She had something going on and she's got it taken care of. Her glasses don't fit on her nose.
4: The more you know.
0: The more you know. Thank you, Jeanette. Have a great day. What's up, Jacqueline?
6: So my husband got a new work truck when he started his new position. And it's one of those slightly lifted ones. So it's got that step to get out of the truck.
0: Yeah.
6: And so I was riding with my buddy to go to dinner with him and some friends the other day. And I went to get out of the backseat of this truck to step on that step. And it wasn't there. And I literally almost fell on my face.
0: Oh. Ooh. Can you imagine just being in a parking lot and seeing freaking Jacqueline just falling out of a vehicle?
2: Yeah.
6: I mean, I'm sure it would have been pretty amusing.
0: Yeah, I mean, it would have been funny as long as you were okay.
2: Yeah, I have one of those little step things for my mom when she gets into my truck. So that, you know, sometimes you have to take that along.
0: Little step ladder?
2: Yeah, yeah.
6: You know, that probably would have been helpful.
0: Well, thank you for sharing your first world problem, Jacqueline. Hey, Vivian.
7: Hi.
0: What's going on? What's your first world problem?
7: My husband loves me way too much and is so attracted to me that he's wanting to do laundry 2 to 3 times a day and I'm exhausted.
3: Oh, my.
2: You know what? Your record's been broken.
0: I love that for you.
3: Me too.
7: Like today, I was late because he wanted to do it twice before I left to work.
3: Oh, my. Wow.
0: You guys have the cleanest clothes.
3: Do you set an alarm to wake up early?
7: I technically have 3 alarms. I said, the first alarm, you better go at it. The third one, that's it.
0: That is.
3: Oh, wow.
0: I love that for you guys, you know? That's a compliment.
7: Yeah, and so he tells me that you got to call the Kid Craddock Morning Show. It's first world problem.
2: I'm surprised you had time to call. Yeah.
0: My husband's too attracted to me, guys. You know, it's hard. Vivian, thank you for your call. You and your husband have a wonderful day, you little rabbits.
3: Thanks. You little rabbits.
0: You wascally rabbits. Bye, Vivian.
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3: Triple digit heat again today. Extreme heat warning. Sunny up to 100. Heat index 105. Stray shower, thunderstorm. Tonight, slight chance of showers and thunderstorms. Early, mostly clear and 76. Sunny Tuesday, 101. Heat index goes up to around 105. I'm meteorologist Jeff Eno.

0: You know, we covered a lot of ground this morning, but we still have so much more to talk about. We'll be back right after this on KISS 92.5.
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0: Audrey, during the break, asked Dana, do you and Ryan track each other's location?
6: Yes, Audrey did pose this question, and the answer is yes. Ryan and I do share, we've been together for a very long time, but like I was telling Audrey, I share my location with like all of my girlfriends.
7: Mm-hmm, I have
6: Yeah, Audrey has my location. I'm pretty sure you guys all have my location.
7: I think every person in this room has it.
6: Because I don't want to get lost.
0: I thought it was standard for people in relationships to follow each other.
8: No.
0: Location.
8: I mean, Daniel don't.
6: I think at a certain point, like, I don't think Audrey needs to share her location with Chicago.
7: Oh, I was never going to.
0: No. Right. Never going to?
7: I mean, not anytime soon.
8: And it's still new. Yeah.
7: Well, I also have a couple very close to me in my family where they got together and they started tracking each other and it got crazy real quick. Oh. Like, I'm talking the second one of them left the house, they're on that app, refresh.
9: See, that's not healthy.
7: It's not at all. That's been my experience with it, which is why I asked.
8: That's why Daniel and I stopped following each other on tracking, because he was like, I got to a point where I wasn't even calling you to see where you were at. I would just look to see where you're at. Mm-hmm. And he goes, but I would rather just call you and see where you're at.
0: See, Kenzie and I, my wife,

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1: I'm Hal Cheeseball with the news. Our top story tonight is a local hurricane. Let's send it out to our meteorologist on the streets, Jim Windy.
2: You won't believe it, Hal, but we're actually seeing people rushing into the three hurricanes that we have in our area.
1: Wow, Jim. Three? Where are these hurricanes?
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5: Good morning, I'm Steve Smith. Here's what's going on in the four states. A Cherokee County, Kansas man is being held on a $100,000 bond after being charged with four felonies involving a minor. Following an investigation by the Galena Police Department, 21-year-old Jasper Nathaniel Lee Robinson was charged with aggravated indecent liberties with a child less than 14 and other charges. Meanwhile, Southwest Missouri Congressman Eric Burleson says real-time surveillance cameras are out of control.
6: Right now, I think we need to hit the pause button.
5: He says he doesn't want to live in a police state. 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
7: 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Extreme heat warning. Sunny up to 100. Heat index 105. Stray shower, thunderstorm. Tonight, slight chance of showers and thunderstorms. Early, mostly clear in 76. Sunny Tuesday, 101. Heat index goes up to around 105. I'm meteorologist Jeff Eno.

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Kissin' 92.5, your 10 in a row hit music station. Hey guys, and happy Labor Day Monday. Bianca checking in. Hopefully you're not laboring too hard today, or maybe not at all. That would be nice. I'm here just for a while. I don't mind it. I love hanging out with you guys. And then we got a barbecue tonight. We got to grill out one last time before we close out summer.

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We are Kissin' 92.5, your 10 in a row hit music station. And what are we doing on this Labor Day Monday? How are we celebrating the official end of summer? Well, I guess unofficial because summer's still on the calendar for a few more weeks. But now that we're in September, it's fall to me. But let me know what you got going on today. New York City.

What's up, guys? It is your 10 in a row hit music station. And I asked you guys how you were celebrating the last day of summer today. I do see a few people on my timeline out doing fun stuff at the beach. The thing about three-day weekends, it's the drive back. Like, I would have to extend it to a four-day weekend at that point if I'm going somewhere. But my girl Myra messaged me saying that she stayed local and she's having an at-home kind of outdoor movie night tonight. They got a projector. They're going to barbecue. And when the kids go to sleep, she said it might be an adult karaoke session going down. And I'm not mad at that.

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4: Triple-digit heat again today. Extreme heat warning. Sunny up to 100. Heat index 105. Stray shower, thunderstorm. Tonight, slight chance of showers and thunderstorms. Early, mostly clear and 76. Sunny Tuesday, 101. Heat index goes up to around 105. I'm meteorologist Jeff Eno.

Kiss 92.5, and each night during the week, we got Dalton and Plato's Closet counting down the biggest songs of the day with our top 9 at 9. Who will make it? 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

0: 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As summer's winding down and fall is coming in, I think tonight calls for a little practical magic because I want to see the new movie when it comes out next week, and I should probably show my boyfriend who's never seen it the original. Yep, I think that's the plans for tonight. What about you guys? How are you ending off your Labor Day Monday?
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What's going on, guys? It is Kissin', your 10 in a row hit music station. And this sounds like a horrible idea. Somebody posted online that instead of having the 12 months, we should break them down equally. So 365 days divided by 5 equal months for 73 days each. Oh, heck no. You know how long January feels already? I can't do it.

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It's Kissin' 92.5, your 10 in a row hit music station. And I do have an update on Perez Hilton. His family has spoken out addressing, you know, the incident, his recovery, and where the children are. More on that on the way.

0: to know the rumors, gossip, and who's seen who? Get it all right here. Bianca's Buzz.
1: Okay, I love this. Mariska Hargitay is officially hosting the 78th Emmy Awards. And somehow, after all the years of watching her as Olivia Benson, I feel like this job was made for her. And it's actually a pretty big deal. So Mariska is going to be the first woman to host the Emmys in 15 years. And she admits she didn't immediately say yes because, like a lot of us, she was thinking, well, it's usually a comedian. But she ultimately decided to take on the challenge. And I'm so excited that she did. I cannot wait to see her hosting the Emmys. And she's no stranger to the Emmys either. She's been nominated over 8 times and won for Law & Order SVU back in 2026. The Emmys is happening Monday, September 14th, live from the Peacock Theater in Los Angeles. And you can check it out on NBC and Peacock. Leading the nominees for the night, The Pitt. 25, you guys. And I haven't watched that show, so maybe that'll be my next one that I get into. I heard it's really good. And we're also getting an update on Perez Hilton following the really scary mental health crisis that hospitalized him earlier this month. His sister Barbara has now spoken in depth about what their family has been going through and says Perez has a long road to recovery, both physically and mentally. Perez remains hospitalized and right now his mother is taking care of his 3 children. She filed for temporary custody to give them some stability while their dad focuses on getting better. His sister says the family's biggest priority right now is his recovery and protecting the kids. She's also asking people to show a little compassion. Perez has obviously had a very controversial career, but his sister says they spent years trying to grow and make amends for some of the things he did earlier in his career. Right now, their family is simply focused on getting him healthy and getting everybody through this. Such a sad situation, but I'm glad that he's getting the help that he needs.
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11: Triple digit heat again today. Extreme heat warning. Sunny up to 100. Heat index 105. Stray shower, thunderstorm. Tonight, slight chance of showers and thunderstorms. Early, mostly clear and 76. Sunny Tuesday, 101. Heat index goes up to around 105. I'm meteorologist Jeff Eno.

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We're Kissin' 92.5, your 10 in a row hit music station. And this is a good question, okay? If you could have Labor Day off from any responsibility in your life, not just work, okay? It could be work, it could be chores, it could be kids, it could be emails. What responsibility would you take off today? For me, I don't have any kids. I mean, I don't mind working and hanging with you guys, but if I could have the day off, I probably would. If I could just do nothing today, I take that back, not nothing, but if I could lay by a pool doing nothing with a beverage in my hand and the temperature was absolutely perfect with good music, dream date.

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You're checking out Kissin' 92.5, your 10 in a row hit music station. And I'm not going to lie, as much as I love summer grilling, I am ready for crock pot season. It's just easy. It's no mess, no dishes, no actual cooking. And I really want to try that lasagna soup this year. I think you can do that in the crock pot. That looks really good. What's your go-to crock pot, right?

Kissin' 92.5, your 10 in a row hit music station, and of course, your home for the Kid Craddock Morning Show. And since it is Labor Day Monday, my question of the day is going to be about jobs that deserve more credit. Maybe it's a job that you do, a family member does, that you just think about every time you're there at that job. Like, these people be working their butts off. Shout them out, man. Let's talk about it. Beauty with an IE, no Y, and the beat on social.

0: It's Kissin' 92.5, your 10 in a row hit music station. And today we're talking about jobs that deserve more credit because it is Labor Day after all. And not everybody gets it off. I mean, I'm here working, but I'm here chilling in the studio, okay? I love my job. I do feel like I work hard, but there are people on call 24/7, the doctors and paramedics, EMTs, the people we have to go to at our worst, and they're there for us. Thank you guys for your hard work and your dedication to keeping us going.
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8: Stray shower, thunderstorm could fire up this afternoon. Sunny otherwise, up to around 100. Heat index around 105. Extreme heat warning today. And then tonight, stray shower, thunderstorm, mostly clear, low 76. Sunny Tuesday up to 101. Heat index around 105. I'm meteorologist Jeff Eno.

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We are Kissin' 92.5, your 10 in a row hit music station. And yes, absolutely. Today we're talking about the jobs that deserve more credit for this Labor Day Monday. Stay-at-home moms, or just single moms, moms in general, they do a lot of jobs. They might not get paid for them, but they still do them. Shout out to all the moms out there still working on this Labor Day Monday and every day of the week.

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Watch my body like the way my watch how much. Yeah. Anything you said, them gyal do it like it's hot.

It's Kissin' 92.5, your 10 in a row hit music station, and your home for the Kid Credit Morning Show. And I do have an update on Perez Hilton. His family has spoken out addressing, you know, the incident, his recovery, and where the children are. More on that on the way. On a

0: to know the rumors, gossip, and who's seen who? Get it all right here. Bianca's Buzz.
1: Okay, I love this. Mariska Hargitay is officially hosting the 78th Emmy Awards. And somehow, after all the years of watching her as Olivia Benson, I feel like this job was made for her. And it's actually a pretty big deal. So Mariska is going to be the first woman to host the Emmys in 15 years. And she admits she didn't immediately say yes because, like a lot of us, she was thinking, well, it's usually a comedian. But she ultimately decided to take on the challenge. And I'm so excited that she did. I cannot wait to see her hosting the Emmys. And she's no stranger to the Emmys either. She's been nominated over 8 times and won for Law & Order SVU. You back in 2026. The Emmys is happening Monday, September 14th, live from the Peacock Theater in Los Angeles. And you can check it out on NBC and Peacock. Leading the nominees for the night, The Pit. 25, you guys. And I haven't watched that show, so maybe that'll be my next one that I get into. I heard it's really good. And we're also getting an update on Perez Hilton following the really scary mental health crisis that hospitalized him earlier this month. His sister Barbara has now spoken in depth about what their family has been going through and says Perez has a long road to recovery, both physically and mentally. Perez remains hospitalized, and right now his mother is taking care of his 3 children. She filed for temporary custody to give them some stability while their dad focuses on getting better. His sister says the family's biggest priority right now is his recovery and protecting the kids. She's also asking people to show a little compassion. Perez has obviously had a very controversial career, but his sister says they spent years trying to grow and make amends for some of the things he did earlier in his career. Right now, their family is simply focused on getting him healthy and getting everybody through this. Such a sad situation, but I'm glad that he's getting the help that he needs.
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4: Stray shower, thunderstorm could fire up this afternoon. Sunny otherwise, up to around 100. Heat index around 105. Extreme heat warning today. And then tonight, stray shower, thunderstorm, mostly clear, low 76. Sunny Tuesday up to 101. Heat index around 105. I'm meteorologist Jeff Eno.

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0: What's going on, guys? It is Kissin', your 10 in a row hit music station. And this is a good question, okay? If you could have Labor Day off from any responsibility in your life, not just work, okay? It could be work, it could be chores, it could be kids, it could be emails. What responsibility would you take off today? For me, I don't have any kids. I mean, I don't mind working and hanging with you guys, but if I could have the day off, I probably would. If I could just do nothing today, I take that back, not nothing, but if I could lay by a pool doing nothing with a beverage in my hand and the temperature was absolutely perfect with good music, dream day.
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It's Kissin' 92.5, your 10 in a row hit music station. And with it being Labor Day Monday, we're talking about the jobs that need more credit. I always say teachers. My best friend just became a teacher. I'm so happy for her. But I do see already it's only been a couple weeks and how crazy it has been for her, especially elementary and middle school teachers. I mean, all teachers. Thank you guys so much for everything you do for the kids. I remember I had some awesome teachers in school that really helped and shaped me. My intern teacher, especially, she's the one that got me into radio, helped open that door for me. I got so many hours interning that I had double the credits to graduate because that's how much I loved it. So I just wanted to give a special shout out to all of the

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We are Kissin' 92.5, your 10 in a row hit music station. And it's funny because I texted my little cousin, hey, Melani, and she's in seventh grade now. And it's funny because the abbreviation sometimes that she uses, like, I know the basics. LOL, SMH, TTYL. But there are some she sends me that I have to Google. I'm not going to lie. We'll talk about the top most Googled text abbreviations coming up next so that we're all in the loop.

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0: You're checking out Kissin' 92.5, your 10 in a row hit music station. And right now, I'm going to make you possibly feel old because you might not know some of these. These are the top most Googled abbreviations because, you know, sometimes you get that text and you're not sure exactly what IYKYK is. I did not know that one. I mean, I know it now. It's been a while since I had to look that up, but I did. Someone wrote IYKYK and I was like, I don't know, which is funny because it means if you know, you know, but I did not. So that one I had to look up. Number one on the list here, though, SMH. Do you know what that is? That's an easy one. I feel like I never had to look that one up. Shaking my head. POV, that's easy. Point of view. NSFW. How about that one? Not safe for work. So far, so good for me. I knew all of these ones. I did not know TLDR. Too long. Didn't read. Let's see. OFC, of course. IMO, in my opinion. IIRC, if I recall correctly. I'm like, why can't we not just say these things out in text? Do we really have to use this? HMU, hit me up. That one I knew. Okay, I'm back on track. LMFAO, I know. Let's see. I know the outfit of the day one. I know 2BH, to be honest. Okay. DM direct message. What about FWIW? This is the last one on the list, for what it's worth. Before we know it, we're going to just be talking in letters. We're not even going to be making full sentences with words. It's crazy.
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15: Stray shower thunderstorm could fire up this afternoon. Sunny otherwise, up to around 100. Heat index around 105. Extreme heat warning today. And then tonight, stray shower thunderstorm, mostly clear, low 76. Sunny Tuesday up to 101. Heat index around 105. I'm meteorologist Jeff Eno.

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0: 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And all right, guys, that is going to do it for me, Bianca. I think I'm going to go home and get into the fall spirit, even though, you know, we got a few weeks until it's officially fall. I'm not going to wait. I'm going to throw on maybe like Practical Magic, the original one, get ready for the new movie to drop. And I'll catch you back here tomorrow. In the meantime, follow me on social, Beauty with an IE, No I in the Beat.
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It's Dalton coming in to hang out with you this afternoon. Happy Labor Day. We've got plenty of your favorite hits on the way while you kick back and relax with Miles Smith and Leon Thomas right around the corner. But to kick things off, here's Olivia Rodrigo with Drop Dead. 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

0: Weekdays in 92.5, your 10 in a row hit music station. It's Taylor Swift's I Knew It, I Knew You. And we all know there are partners out there who are awful at responding to text messages. You've probably experienced it yourself. Well, it turns out, if you're that person, you don't want to play GTA 6 because they're adding a romance system for a couple characters. And if you ignore texts from your partner, it's actually going to hurt the, quote, romance meter and put a strain on the relationship, which is going to make the game even harder. I personally am not a big GTA player myself, but part of me wants to be now because it sounds like we're just getting to be kind of like The Sims, but, you know, with stealing cars. Keep it right here. Martin Garrix and Ed Sheeran are coming up next. It's Kissin' 92.5.
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16: Stray shower, thunderstorm could fire up this afternoon. Sunny otherwise, up to around 100. Heat index around 105. Extreme heat warning today. And then tonight, stray shower, thunderstorm, mostly clear, low 76. Sunny Tuesday up to 101. Heat index around 105. I'm meteorologist Jeff Eno.

That is absolutely right. We're not getting either one anytime soon, as much as I wish I could change that. Keep it right here, Somber's Homewrecker. It's Kissin' 92.5.

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Kissin' 92.5. It's Dalton still hanging out with you this Labor Day. We've still got plenty of time left together, which of course means plenty of your favorite hits, including Rihanna and Alex Warren, coming up shortly. But before that, here's Stella Lefty with Boston. It's Kissin' 92.5.

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0: Mornings in 92.5. It's Ariana Grande. And if you love summer, well, you're about to hate that you love summer because it's going to start going away by the end of the month. Now, it turns out September is the month when daylight disappears the fastest. This is coming from AccuWeather, and it turns out parts of the U.S. will lose more than 100 minutes of sunlight just by the end of the month. Now, you may be asking, what places? Well, Miami is going to face the least with only about a 43-minute difference. Kansas City, though, is going to see over an hour difference at about 72 minutes. And then we're crossing over an hour and a half when Portland hits 91 minutes, Seattle at 98, and in Minnesota, they're going to see 102 minutes difference of daylight. That's right. That is how much daylight they're going to be losing. But luckily, we're somewhere in the middle, so it could be much worse. But are you ready for summer to be over? I know I personally am. Or are you not ready for it to go? Let me know. Text, call 417-578-9292. Keep it right here. Cat's Eyes coming up next. It's Kissin' 92.5.
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3: Stray shower, thunderstorm could fire up this afternoon. Sunny otherwise, up to around 100. Heat index around 105. Extreme heat warning today. And then tonight, stray shower, thunderstorm, mostly clear, low 76. Sunny Tuesday up to 101. Heat index around 105. I'm meteorologist Jeff Eno.

Kissin' 92.5 and a very happy birthday to Gracie Abrams. Of course, we're going to celebrate with her very own Hit the Wall. It's Kissin' 92.5.

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KISSIN 92.5, your 10 in a row hit music station. It's Dalton still with you this afternoon, playing more of your favorites with David Guetta and Kalani coming up right around the corner. But to kick off the hour, it's the newest from Taylor Swift with I Knew It, I Knew You. It's KISSIN 92.5.

till work is done, too. Wanna go home.

and 92.5. It's Panic of the Disco, and two friends actually have high hopes that they won't text each other. I'm going to tell you why coming up in 10 minutes, but before that, it's Malcolm Todd. It's Kissin' 92.5.

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Hit music station. It's Olivia Rodrigo with Drop Dead. And there's two friends that since college, well, the only time they text each other is when a celebrity does exactly what the Olivia Rodrigo song says. They've done this for almost 20 years. And you can see screenshots of their messages where they only text each other when a celebrity dies. And I mean, this list goes on and on and on all the way back to 2008. And the very first one was when Heath Ledger died. And obviously, they've continued the tradition. And as much as I hate to say it because it is pretty morbid, I do hope it continues for years to come. Keep it right here. Sabrina Carpenter's coming up next. It's KISN 92.5.

0: is the aroma and the sounds of the Harvest Festival. 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
8: Extreme heat warning continues through 8 p.m. Tuesday. More triple-digit heat as we head through midweek. Slight chance for showers and storms here tonight. Otherwise, partly cloudy skies. Lows tonight, upper 70s. Sunny and hot on Tuesday, 102. Heat index, 105 to 110. I'm meteorologist.

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Keep it right here. We've got Fall Out Boy and Olivia Dean coming up very shortly, but to kick off the hour, it's Ariana Grande with Pedal. It's Kissin' 92.5.

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you. 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

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Stella Lefty's coming up next. It's Kissin' 92.5.

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2: Extreme heat warning continues through 8 p.m. Tuesday. More triple-digit heat as we head through midweek. Slight chance for showers and storms here tonight. Otherwise, partly cloudy skies. Lows tonight, upper 70s. Sunny and hot on Tuesday, 102. Heat index, 105 to 110. I'm meteorologist Ken.

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0: Kissin' 92.5, and don't you forget, we're giving you the chance to win tickets to see Jam Jackson and Mars, the Michael Jackson and Bruno Mars tribute show, coming to the Peoria Showplace at Buffalo Run Casino and Resort on Friday, September 11th. 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

Kiss in 92.5, your 10 in a row hit music station. It's Dalton, and you're going to be riding with me for one more hour this Monday. And with that time, playing more of your favorites with The Weeknd and Cat's Eye coming up right around the corner. But first, here's Olivia Rodrigo's Drop Dead. It's Kiss in 92.5.

Mornings at 92.5. And if you want to know what you should go check out at the theater, well, I've got you covered with your Monday Movie Minute coming up in just 10 minutes. Keep it right here. But before we get there, it's Tame Impala with The Loser. It's Kissin' 92.5.

0: KISSIN 92.5, your 10 in a row hit music station. It's Dalton, and it's time for your Monday Movie Minute, where I'm going to tell you about everything in theaters that I think you should go check out. Now, to start off, we have Onslaught by director Adam Wingard, who you may recognize from VHS or Godzilla X Kong. This also stars Adria Arjona from Blink Twice and Hitman as a woman protecting her daughter from government-trained super soldiers. I think this one looks like it's going to be a lot of fun. It's got a 56% from critics and only a 60% from audiences, so not the best scores, but trailers, I think, look awesome. Now, after that, we have By Any Means. This is a 1960s crime thriller starring Mark Wahlberg, who is from, of course, The Departed or Ted, if that's more your flavor, and Yahya Abdul-Mateen, who you would recognize from Us or The Greatest Showman. I think this one looks like it's going to be great, but another one, only a 56% from critics and a 62% from audiences. But last but not least, it's one that you already know is great. Cars is returning to theaters for its 20th anniversary. Now, if you're somehow unfamiliar with Cars, this is by director John Lasseter, who also did a few Toy Story movies and even A Bug's Life. We star Owen Wilson, Paul Newman, Larry the Cable Guy, Bonnie Hunt, and even Cheech from Cheech and Chong. Surprisingly lower scores than I thought, with only a 75% critic score and an 80% from audiences, but come on, it's Cars. It's one of my favorite childhood movies. But what are you excited to see in the theater, or what have you seen recently? Let me know. Text, call 417-578-9292. Keep it right here. Benson Boone's coming up next. It's KISSIN 92.5.
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14: Extreme heat warning continues through 8 p.m. Tuesday. More triple-digit heat as we head through midweek. Slight chance for showers and storms here tonight. Otherwise, partly cloudy skies. Lows tonight, upper 70s. Sunny and hot on Tuesday, 102. Heat index, 105 to 110. I'm meteorologist Kevin.

0: 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My name is Dalton. Happy Labor Day. I'll see you again tomorrow night. But just because I'm getting out of here, that does not mean that you should leave just yet. We've got some more of your favorite hits on the way, and XYZ with Eric Zachary's got you covered for the Kiss of Night show. Don't forget to vote for the Plato's Closet Top 9 at 9. And before I go, Taylor Swift is coming up next. It's Kissin' 92.5.
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